0: organized, well organized than the Argentine team. So that's why I say Argentina see fire yesterday. They see fire. All right, our sport fans, we will take a trip this morning. We'll take a trip to Slovenia. I'll take a trip to Slovenia. You know, yes, we need to notice our players the way they play. We need to go try to catch them now. Nobody when we don't hear their name now, they don't become star for Super Eagles before they catch them. No, we'll go Slovenia this morning. We'll go talk to one particular player. This type player we name the Ikenna Divine Igwe. They play for NK Radolj. Now there they play for Slovenia. This type player we done total of he don't play about three clubs for Slovenia, and all the clubs we didn't play when don't play, he get total of 20 goals and 17 assists. So we could just take a trip to Slovenia this morning and we could hear from Ikenna Igwe. Yes, Ikenna, good morning. Hello, can you hear me?
1: Hello, sir.
0: Yes, good morning, Ikenna. How now?
1: Hello?
0: Yes, can you hear me? Hello, can you hear me? All right, we try to reestablish that call again. I think that network, and sometimes these things, they happen. Because this night player, we don't score about 20 goals, 17 assists for Slovenian league, which means in the hot. So I just come across, see the goals when he don't score an assist. I say, no, make I try to get them, you know, and immediately I just press one or two button and then I was able to get him. So I say, make I come back this morning, so that we'll do it in, so that we'll follow and talk this morning. Make we hear from him, because, not really when they don't reach that level, now we would record them. All right, Moku C. Hello, Ikenna. Can you hear me? Can you hear me?
1: Hello?
0: Can you hear me?
1: Yes, I can hear you now. Yes, sir. The network is...
0: It is. All right, Ikenna Divine Igwe. How you there now? How about the... Hello?
1: Hello?
0: Can you hear me now? We'll try again. Network wahala. We'll try one more time and make we see. I don't know. I just come across this young man and at the end, we'll try again. We'll just try one more time. If you no go, then I will try bring him on tomorrow. Let's just try again and see. All right, hello, can you hear me now? You hear me?
1: Yes, I can hear you.
0: All right, good morning. How you day?
1: I'm fine. How are you now, this?
0: Beautiful. All is well. Ikenna Divine Igwe. Ikenna, you play for NK Radomlje. How do they pronounce this club name?
1: NK Radomlje.
0: Radomlje, which means I get them, of Slovenia. All right, so make I bring you on board. Make we just talk football a little bit because I come across you somewhere. So as I see him, I say make I try reach you and they bring you on. Make we hear from you directly. Ikenna, I want to know. Tell us this NK Random. Now your first club for Slovenia.
1: Sorry,
0: is this your first club in Slovenia?
1: No, this is not my first club. Actually, I 2023, that was before the second half of the season started. So okay. I went to NK Telje. Mm-hmm. That's one of the top three teams here in Slovenia. So I went there and I wouldn't say I was that bad, but, you know, for some other reasons, I couldn't sign. I was okay, everything was going well. I went for the medicals, I passed the medicals, but I didn't know. So I left, and then I went to NK Fujina, which played in the second league then. So I had my opportunity and I took it, because what happened in Celia was like putting fire in the fall. It gave me motivation. If they think I am not good enough,

0: I have to go somewhere else to prove myself. So I went to the second league in Pujina, and there was my first club here in Europe. They gave me the opportunity, and I took it, and I played my first football season in NK Fujina here in Europe, Slovenia.
1: All right, beautiful. Beautiful. I don't see I'm saying you don't score plenty goal for Slovenia there. But I want to know which position you play. Tell us, make we know you, Ikenna.
0: I play from the left outfielder, play on the right wing also.
1: All right.
0: But I've played in almost this opposition since my stay here in Slovenia.
1: Wow. Wow, beautiful. All right, tell us. I want to know. Can you hear me? I say you speak their language now.
0: Hello?
1: Can you hear me now?
0: Yeah, I can hear you, sir.
1: All right. I say you don't speak their language for Slovenia there. You speak the language.
0: The language is very difficult to learn, but the important ones I know how to speak, which are the ones we use when playing football or in training section. These ones are really important when they can tell you man on you, keep the ball, attack, defense, come together. These languages are more important for me than maybe other ones. But with time, I will learn. But it's a very hard and difficult language to learn, to be honest. But it's a gradual process anyway.
1: Wow. Wow. Beautiful. I like that. All right. Tell me. I want to know, because I know how it be for Europe. I want to know, what will be your relationship with your teammates for your club?
0: Hello?
1: Yeah, can you hear me?
0: Yeah, I can hear you now, sir.
1: I hear. What will be your relationship? What's your relationship with your teammates in your club?
0: Okay, I have a good relationship with them. We all have a good relationship. Professional, friendly, and also, you know, this is in any other aspect. So I have good relationship, not just with the players, with my teammates, also with the coaching staff.
1: Wow.
0: To help each other and to help the football club grow in the league.
1: Wow, beautiful. All right, make I ask you a very important question, eh? Since when you don't day Slovenia, you don't ever or any time, any moment where you face, you don't ever face racial abuse for Slovenia?
0: Not really. I wouldn't say I've faced it facially, but in some situations whereby maybe people look at you, you have this kind of feeling, but I think I'm stronger than that. I'm stronger than that because I didn't come here for someone to look me, admire me. I came here to play football, to grow, to help my family and loved ones and friends. So this really doesn't bother me. But in different situations, I've experienced a little bit. But Slovenia is not a racist country. It's just on individuals who maybe think that this is a problem for them, but for me it's not a problem. Even in the club, everybody accepts me. They accept it doesn't matter your skin color, whether you're black, African, Nigerian, everybody's just the same.
1: Wow, I love that. One thing I like about what you talk now, be say yes, you know what thing you find go Europe. You know what thing you find go Europe. So that is good. I like that. I like that. All right. When you get your free time, no training. How you spend your free time? Do you go out or you stay for inside house? How you do it?
0: No, I don't go out. Already, I built this character, should I say, lifestyle since I was in Nigeria. If I'm not in school or in my mom's shop helping her or training, I'm at home. So it's the same lifestyle here. Go to training, come back, stay at home. Any day I don't have the training, I just chill at home. I don't really have friends around, and it's better to be inside than to go outside, because I don't think outside is not that safe, you know. So I prefer to just keep myself on the low, and I know why I'm here. So it's better to just live this simple life. I think it's the best for me.
1: Wow. I like that. I like that. All right, our sport fans, in case you just join us, the voice we hear, the voice of Ikenna Divine Igwe, yes, they play for NK Radomj for Slovenia. Nadia in the play in football. You know. All right. Make I ask you, Ikenna, I want to know, as a young player, you are 22 years old now, yeah?
0: Yes.
1: Good. Now, every young player gets a role model or or should I say a player where you look up to, where you want to be like, or where you aspire to be like. Every young player, get role model. You know, so who be your role model? Who you look up to? Who you want to be like?
0: I've the privilege to, in my generation, to see a lot of top players, world class players, even legends.
1: Mm.
0: But I try to build my career not just around one person.
1: Mm.
0: Like, for example, Cristiano Ronaldo, his work ethic and professionalism, this is one of the things I pick. I cannot be like Ronaldo, but I can pick some things from Ronaldo. Players like Wayne Rooney also. I enjoy how hard he works on the pitch. These are the things I try to emulate to put in my football game. I wouldn't say one person, but Ronaldo, generationally, he's one, if not the best, that motivates almost all the young players in this generation and even in the generation to come. I will also not exclude Lionel Messi because of his talent.
1: Mm.
0: But talent without work, it's impossible. Mm. If you have the talent, then you have to put in the work. It's like a combination of two different things, but they have to work together.
1: Mm.
0: So for me, I would say Ronaldo, but there are a lot of top players I look up to. I just pick things from different top players to help myself grow in football.
1: Wow, that's good for a young player. I like that. That's good. That means yes, you look at only one player as your role model. You look at different players, a lot of players as your role model. You pick, you learn one or two teams from those players who you look up to, which is good. You know. All right, you're 22 years old now. You don't date for Slovenian league now for 3 years now. Make I ask you, because every young player get a club when in the dream or in the aspire, say one day I want to play for this club, but now with hard work, so where you want to see yourself in the next 2 years, 3 years, which league you want to see yourself and which club you want to see yourself to play for in the next two years to come?
0: To be honest, my dream club is to play for Manchester United. It's not hidden that I'm a Man United fan, but also if I believe in faith and I believe in God, and I think also in hard work and faith, I will play there.
1: Mm.
0: You know, so I will keep working, I will keep praying, I will keep believing that one day it will happen. Also in the one next, maybe it will not happen in 1 year, 2 years time, but I believe in the next 1 year, 2 years time, I will be in the top five league, and then they will have an opportunity to play for United if the opportunity comes.
1: Wow. All right, for now, you're working hard, you're putting in the good work, because I see them and they show. They put in the good work, from now to the next 6 months, might I just ask you, might leave 2 years. From now to the next 6 months or 1 year, which league you want to see yourself play before you move to United? Because you must move from Slovenia to one other club, one other league, maybe one of the top five leagues in Europe, but maybe not Manchester United for now. Maybe go to France or go to Belgium, even go to, you never can tell, even Sweden, because these days big clubs, they come buy players from Sweden, from Norway. We don't see them happen. Which of these leagues you want to see yourself play in the next 1 year from now?
0: I wouldn't put out at one particular club or league, but I believe in hard work, and I believe also in faith, like I said before, that if I can push myself to an extent, then I have a chance to play in the top five leagues in the world.
1: Beautiful.
0: Probably in the top five league in the world is the maximum for me. I don't want to say top seven or top eight, just
1: beautiful,
0: top five.
1: Mm.
0: So there, I think it will be a new turn for me, and then from there I can go on.
1: All right.
0: But it's just with time. I know this will come to pass. Only just to keep my head down and work, and then believe that God will do it for me.
1: Beautiful. Beautiful. I like that. When you say you won't put your head down, what you find, go Europe. What you look for. You won't put your head down and work really hard. Make I ask you this question as well. Because these days, we don't see players, enter into one or two problems, because of Shima. Make I ask you, how you handle, because as a black player, you must, for Slovenia there, you must get one or two or three Shima, they already admire you. All these white girls, they already admire you. You must day. I know that I say you must day. So how you take the handle your female your female admirers? How you handle them?
0: This might sound funny, actually, but I am speaking the truth. Since I it's been 3 years plus now I came here in Slovenia, I don't have even one girlfriend in Slovenia.
1: Are you serious?
0: I don't have not even one girlfriend, not even to say a very close friend in Slovenia, because I don't need to be an scapegoat, you know, just for one reason, because I have seen I have heard. So I don't want people to use me to learn. I have learned from other people's mistakes. It doesn't mean that it is not good to have one. But I don't think I'm ready for that. Besides, I have my own person. I have my own woman in Nigeria. So she's enough for me. What would I, there is no need for that. But I have seen there have been tensions. There have been, you know, different situations. I'm not probably bad looking, or I play good football, but I need to improve more. But this alone, they bring these people, but you know what you don't want, what is what you don't want. What you give attention to attracts you. So it's as simple as that. I prefer to keep a low profile, and then just if I don't have someone, then it will be okay. Even when I didn't have, I was just still go to training, come back, stay at home, eat, rest, sleep, and then maybe chat with friends and families, watch videos on YouTube and play video games. That's all. I don't have time for these women. There are lots of distractions, to be honest.
1: I like that morale. See this way you talk now. If that's true, I like the morale. I love the morale, because you know why? Because many of our young players these days, they enter wahala. Many of them these days, they enter wahala because of woman. And now women, and they end many of our young players. They end their career. I thank God for this one of our young players. They play for Modi, for Norway. Daniel Daga, that ain't the name. You know, thank God they don't vindicate him. They don't vindicate him at last. Yes, now he's free. The other day I saw him. Now he dressed to play with his team. He make team to play for in club side there, Modi, and I was very happy for him. Very, very happy. You know, so young players, and I must learn lesson for abroad. And I must learn lesson and learn very good lesson, because you know easy. Eh? So I like that morale. All right, let me ask you a very important question. As a football player, you would like to represent Nigeria one day.
0: Hello?
1: Can you hear me now?
0: I can hear you now. Uh-huh. Sorry.
1: All right, beautiful. No worry, in our network. I know. All right, make I ask you a very important question. You would like to represent Nigeria one day? You would like to wear that green, white, green jersey one day and represent Nigeria?
0: Oh, the network is so bad. I can barely hear you.
1: Can you hear me now?
0: Hello?
1: Can you hear me now? We could try to reestablish the call again. You know,
0: it's
1: the network.
0: I don't know what's going on.
1: The network today, I didn't hear them, but you know, they hear me. You know, but we'll try again, reestablish the call again, because it's really interesting. Because for me, I feel this young player, I don't know if the thing they talk not true. So I feel, say yes, I think you know waiting if I go Europe, because you know easy. You know easy as a young player to go play for Europe. You know easy. All right, we could try again. All right.
0: Hello?
1: Yeah, can you hear me now?
0: Yes, I can hear you now.
1: Beautiful. All right, back to my question. Semika, I ask you. You go like to represent Nigeria one day. You go like to wear that green, white, green jersey one day.
0: Definitely. 100%. 100%. It's not a wish, it's a dream. It's not a wish, it's a dream. It's not even a bucket list. Right now, I am living the dream and play for Nigeria and Super Eagles. Nigeria in any form will also be a dream.
1: Wow.
0: But, every top player, every young player who is still in Nigeria playing the grassroots always have this at the back of your mind, to represent Nigeria, even if it's one cap, two cap. You remember you represented Nigeria. It's something to be proud of. I have a few friends who have played for Nigeria, and how happy I am for them is how also. So it will be one of my biggest dreams to play and represent Nigeria.
1: Wow. I love that. So if you get your invitation now today, what I'm telling you now is this. Listen, even this my show, they listen. And I sure say they will start to follow you now to monitor you. to monitor you. As I speak to you now, I know. Now,

0: If they don't know you before, now they don't know you, because they go from now, they go start to monitor you for your club, for your club side. You know, playing for Nigeria no be a day job, no be a sangwo. You know, you must keep giving out your best for your club side. Consistency, that are the most important thing. You know, you must week in, week out, you must keep giving your best 24/7. You know, you're 22 years old, so Olympic Eagles self did there. You know, Eric Shea, I'm sure saying they listen. Olympic Eagles did there. Even the Super Eagles did there. They feel give you chance for the Super Eagles. You know, but if you get your first invitation now, whether for Olympic Eagles or for Super Eagles, how you go feel? How you go feel?
1: I wouldn't know how to express my happiness and joy, honestly. But I will, first of all, I will be putting the call to my mom and dad and say, look, what you see, my joy cannot be quantified, because it will still, like I said, it will be a dream. I think I can express it, but in my heart, it will be a lot of expressions that words can't utter. Honestly.
0: Wow. I love that. My advice to you now, listen. This is my show. They listen to my show. They follow my show. Okay? So my advice to you now is just be you. Just keep walking. Keep working hard. Keep walking. That's the word. Keep walking. They work hard. They give out your best. They give out your best. They work hard. They score goals. They play well for your club side and they score goals. First of all, the most important thing now for you to get offer. That one first, if you ask me. That number one, to leave Slovenia. Go to another league. That number one for me. And then with the way we're waiting, I check, waiting, I see about you before I reach out to you. Now me reach out to you. Now me try to reach out to you on social media. You know, before I come say, okay, make I won't talk with you. So just keep doing what you're doing, keep giving out your best, and then you never can tell. From waiting you talk, I see you as a disciplined player. Just keep it up. Keep it up, and just they do well and leave the rest. As I tell you now, that's how it be. They listen to my show and they will start to follow you from now. From now, they will start to follow you, put eye for you, and they see how you they do for your club side. Okay.
2: Hello.
0: All right. Ikenna Divine Igwe. All right. It's nice talking to you. Miss, if I will still follow you, make I see as you progress with your club. So I go let you go for now, and I hope say yes. We'll go talk again. We'll talk again. All right, because the network no agree let us, so we just try and manage, you know, but now God get power. The network no be here, but thank God at least we still manage, talk small here, one or two things, from the young man. You hear this young player, he said, nine dream to wear the green, white, green, nine dream, no be saying, just nine dream to wear the, in short, he no feel weight. To get, you hear what he talk? He said he didn't go get him first invitation. When I ask him, he said go first call him mama, call everybody where they close to her, let them know. Easy, you know, easy. Hello, good morning. You know, easy.
3: Hello, good morning, man. Where's
0: I? I greet you. Good morning,
3: man. Where's I? We are there. Happy to join you today. Now, your fan, my name is David, which I call you from here. Oh,
0: ah,
3: boy,
0: you
3: don't
0: tell
3: why they try this number.
0: I greet you, David.
3: I greet you. One of our first journalists for this state, one time interviewed during that 2020 COVID.
0: Okay. Yes.
3: UBK and Jacob Sempak.
0: Yes. Not true. Now, my guy, Jacob, not my guy.
3: Yes. My guy. Man, where's Andy?
0: I greet
3: you. Oh, boy,
0: you
3: know, I'm happy this morning.
0: I greet you.
3: I greet you specially.
0: I greet you.
3: Talking about the match and play, if I may, let him fit me well. Not say we are Ronaldo fans, all of us. I don't like Spain, no, but I managed to play yesterday. Understand? But I feel for Messi after the match. I feel for the young man, the man that guy not try. I don't be fan, but when you see the party, when you see hard work and discipline, you appreciate them. Make a player. I feel for that way in the cry. But last, I see no winner, make it for day. I for no hear word. I understand.
0: That's so.
3: But for Rodri na my play. You know one thing I like about Rodri, the day where I read one of his biography, say like 30% of his salary, they go to charity.
0: Not
3: I'm a very disciplined player, Rodri.
0: Not true.
3: To tell you, me where they and I name my pitching after Rodri.
0: Wow.
3: My first son, where I born just for me a few months ago, I named him Rodri after that guy. A very good disciplined player where they follow.
0: Wow.
3: So I'm very happy for them, both for the award we won yesterday. Everything, I appreciate the Spanish team. Congratulations to them.
0: That's so.
3: Man, where's Abi?
0: Nothing
3: thank you,
0: to you. Bless you.
3: Thank you.
0: Bless you. you know, say sometimes they go look yourself, eh? You don't know how people they even appreciate you out there. You know, not the truth. You see how this caller like just the happy saying get through to me today. He me and talk. You get through to my show today. Just the happy. You know, sometimes you don't go know. So appreciate yourself. Hello, good morning.
2: Hello, good morning.
0: I greet you. Good morning.
2: Good morning, sir.
0: I greet you.
2: My brother, I don't know what I call you for.
0: Tell us.
2: From Lucky Jack, when you talk to you.
0: Okay, go on.
2: I promise you one case of high neck, you know.
0: Why?
2: You remember, I said Spain will win. You remember?
0: Hey, Arabalabo!
2: Yes, you remember? You can't tell me, this one funny you.
0: That's true. Don't be lying.
2: Why you go
0: still
2: get your matters now?
0: I did my office. So just come. Drop out from my office. Don't shake it.
2: Okay.
0: I will accept that gift. Why not? Nothing do you.
2: Wait.
0: Yeah. This guy is there. But I don't go kill me. Hey, Arabalawo. Hey, Lawa. What I think I'm easy, oh. Jirida Wayo. Hello, good morning.
4: Hello, good morning. My way, Sadi.
0: I hail you. Good morning.
4: And I mean, hail you, but guy. The guy where you just interviewed, eh?
0: Yeah.
4: The boy, he shake my body. My way, Sadi, that boy too intelligent.
0: Yeah.
4: I pray make we just follow him up. With the mindset we get, that means Nigeria get hope.
0: That's so.
4: In Europe, with those women temptation with the idea get about this thing. No. I beg, airport they look for all those young boys. Make you they talk to them. In fact, that thing with that boy, so he just cut out my head. I say, yeah, so we get intelligent players like this that knows he needs to focus in life.
0: Yeah.
4: And all the same, I really thank you for your effort and Brilla FM for bringing all these things to us.
0: Once again,
4: congratulations to Spain.
0: That's so.
4: Some of us smile yesterday.
0: That's so. You smile. Cha-cha-cha-cha-cha-cha-cha-cha. He says smile. He says some of them smile yesterday. But you don't want to talk whether you collect Pogri or not. He says some of them are smile. Whether Pogri collect yesterday, you know, talk. He says some of them are smile yesterday. Well, I understand that word, smile. But the Pogri, why not tell us that part? Hello, good morning.
5: Good morning.
0: I greet you, sir. Good morning.
5: Good morning. Congratulations.
0: Tell us your name.
5: Those are what they talk of.
0: Okay, go on.
5: Top player. Divine. Top player will go far.
0: You go far, eh? Yeah.
5: Definitely. He's not negotiating it. He's not learning it. He will surely go far.
0: Amen.
5: Just follow up on him.
0: Amen.
5: We will be praying for him.
0: That's so. Amen. Nothing do you, my brother. Nothing do you, eh? Now go get power. You know, as a young player, it good make you know where to go find for abroad, though, because things don't change. Because even the Shima then where they there, now the Ugri now they look for. They find the bar. So you must know where to go find. If you don't know where to go find, as a football player, as a young player, now you sabi. Hello, good morning.
6: Good morning,
0: yeah, good morning.
6: In a question I want to ask you. Rodri, you know do assist, you know do you know score goal. Why get the golden boot? Why then take Georgia?
0: Why you know get golden boot? You know not be only by to do assist now. You know they see him performance. Not be only to do assist. Rodri na controller. Rodri na controller. I remember they got to the final. They got to the final. Not be only. I remember. Say when you get to the final as well. You know normally now the team will win for World Cup. Normally now that team normally mostly, but not be all the time though. But most times now that team. Now they're the best player of the tournament they come from, whether you like them or not. That's how it be, you know. So no, you don't need to do. To, what you want be? You know, do assist. You know, do. You know they see in performance. You know they see in work rate. You know they see what thing they do. Eh? You know see how intake helps Spain for this tournament. Well, I don't shoot past my time, so they give me sign now, so I guess call it a wrap for today on No Holds Barred. No Holds Barred will return again same time tomorrow, 10 a.m. to 11 a.m. So for today, for now, me I go sign out. But as I sign out, make one achieve last, we go step outside, we go pay bills, and we come. God bless you all. God bless Brilla. God bless Nigeria.

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0: 6.25 million football fans, packed venues, achieving a staggering 99.7% occupancy rate and an average attendance of around 65,200 per match. That easily eclipsed the previous record set by the 1994 US World Cup. Iconic venues like the Mexico City Stadium drew massive crowds with single match highs nearing 80,824 spectators inside the stadium. The atmosphere was electric, fueled by passionate supporters from across the globe. FIFA fan festivals added millions more, creating a truly continental celebration of the beautiful game. This 2026 FIFA World Cup attendance figures highlight football enduring global appeal despite challenges like ticket pricing. Ladies and gentlemen, 48 team expansion. Yes, the World Cup that we just witnessed delivered more high stakes matches and thrilling moments. A total of 280 goals were scored across the tournament, averaging 2.92 per game. Show, of course, something like people would say, attacking brilliance. Kylian Mbappe dominated as Golden Boot winner with 10 goals, while Lionel Messi pushed his all-time World Cup scoring record even higher. Spain's Rodri earned the Golden Ball as the tournament's best player, with standout performances from Ferran Torres, who was, of course, the hero last night, and other players at this World Cup like Erling Haaland and, of course, Jude Bellingham. Over 1,248 players from 48 nations participated, with more than 1,000 seen action. Team averaged nearly 5 substitutions per match, keeping the pace intense. Defensively, Spain stood out, conceding just one goal en route to glory. This 2026 World Cup player stats and team statistics underscore the depth of talent, with surprise runs and record-breaking individual feats, keeping fans glued to every match. Now I can go into the numbers and tell you that this has proven to be a commercial success for FIFA. FIFA are looking at possibly $11 billion in dollars as revenue from this World Cup. Ladies and gentlemen, I hope that I have just managed to blow your mind with these figures and stats read out from our website, www.brilla.net, covering how immense, how humongous the World Cup was. Now, for some persons, it was about results, injuries, and red cards. For some others, it's about this details. But guys, that's why we're here, to wrap it all up on the Big Sports Breakfast Show. It's me, it's you, and of course, a dangerous guy inside the studio here with me. Guys, this is the Big Sports Breakfast Show on your daily Champions Sports Radio 8.9 Berlin FM. My name is Adini Adebanjo Ogunshe. Don't get it twisted. They call me the Big OG. No problem. And of course, this man, I say he's dangerous because he's looking dangerous. He's looking like he's looking for trouble, actually. His name is a sure black boy, nickname, real name, Joseph Ayodeji Obisesan. Guy, you're welcome.
1: What a wonderful World Cup we just had. And commercially, probably the biggest FIFA has recorded, $11 billion without tax. I don't think it's get bigger than this, at least for in the interim. For now, let's see if Spain, Morocco, and Portugal, if they probably give us something. But again, it returns to Europe, and I think more than not, far more often than not, many World Cups in Europe are more memorable. But again, this is a World Cup for so many things, apart from the quality of play, what it did in terms of bringing everybody together, bringing different cultures together. I think it's it was so memorable as well. Yeah, the most expensive, obviously, for everybody who's been a part of it, individually and even as a brand. It's crazy, the amount of money people have had to spend. I mean, people are spending as much as $100,000 $200K. So sometimes I look at some of the figures, people say, I'm like, wow, what's going on? But it is what it is, what, you know, once again. And you expect that, you know, a World Cup being hosted by such a, well, let's say capitalist country like US, or, you know, first of all, you know, it's always going to be, you know, commercial, you know, attached to it than any other thing, you know. And obviously it has come and gone. I think everybody will pick out, you know, one or two things from there. But, you know, from this place, yeah, we'll just still give the postmortem and see, you know, what's done or what we realized from the last World Cup. So let's get it started.
0: Yes, there were many firsts as far as this World Cup is concerned. Many plots and subplots. If you like controversies, if you like drama and conspiracies, well, this World Cup obviously served all of that. And yesterday, for the first time in the history of this tournament that will be marking its 100th year, come the next edition, we saw a halftime show. They didn't do it in 94. They didn't do it in 2022. They brought it 2026, ladies and gentlemen. A halftime show that had the stars, all the stars, from BTS to Madonna, Shakira, and our very own Burna Boy. If you remember the opening ceremony, of course, it was him, Shakira, doing the Die Die song. And last night, same thing, caught the attention of everybody. Actually, on the trends today as well, Burna Boy was trending, sports trend number 30. Well, I think that it's only fitting to ask first your thoughts about the game last night, Joseph, and because we both covered that game, right? But to get your thoughts now that you've settled in, the result is out, everybody knows who's won, perhaps the dust gradually settling on the World Cup itself. Give me your roundup of the game from last night. Did the best team in this tournament emerge as champions?
1: Yeah, I think, you know, it was evident from, you know, how that game was played. You know, they basically gave Argentina no whiff at all. Their first shot, you know, came in the 117th minute. You know, that tells you how, you know, in terms of dominance, what it was like. And, you know, even I felt, okay, there were a few nervy moments for Spain. You know, especially in the after they had scored, obviously they needed to defend, and you would expect that Argentina would come outside to, you know, play more and be more positive. You know, but I don't think it is something they've not seen before. I mean, this is a team that went against England in the Euro finals. I think they went against France as well. They've lived this moment before, and I'm not sure. You know, it's they were not able to cover that at that time. I think yesterday I was, assured that they would not be able to, you know, lose it from there. But, you know, reassurance from how they played. Obviously, you know, from the first blast of the whistle, you know, their very first game, you would understand that, you know, this is how they play. And instead of feeling the pressure, they just managed to, you know, try as much as possible to distribute the weight of what it could be on them. And again, you know, when you have a team with such high efficiency and, you know, high effectiveness, when they need to take their moments, they take them. Sometimes it can take, yeah, we went the distance yesterday, but the truth is, you know, you always felt it coming, and, you know, absolutely it did. So I think the best team, you know, by a country mile at the World Cup, just, you know, won it. They've not defended. I mean, they've defended really well. Only one goal considered in the entire tournament, the least, the lowest in the history of the World Cup,
0: and it's an expanded version of the
1: yes
0: World Cup.
1: And yeah, I think it's just crazy what they've done. Hugely remarkable. And of course, you know, the defense still wins you titles. In fact, more often than not, it win you titles. They were able to prove that yesterday. And you know, what a time for them to be alive.
0: Interesting you said that. We discussed this last week, myself, Marwis Havi, and Anthony Becker the Remo on VAR. This is a statement or quote that is a very familiar one from a very big personality in football. Sir Alex Ferguson had talked about, you know, how defense, solid defense, or defenses would win you
1: titles.
0: Anyways, so give me your And while you're doing this, you can start punching the numbers now. Try and call us this morning so we can get your take as well. 090-44089, 090-41089. Joseph, give me your best moment from this World Cup.
1: Ooh, best moment.
0: I know that you probably did not see all 104 games, but some moments from this tournament must have stood out to you.
1: Moments.
0: Ooh. While he's really pondering, tough. let's hang that one, Joseph. Let's hook up with this person. Hello, good morning. Hello. Okay. Stay on the line. Let's see if we can connect you. Oh goodness. All right.
1: I'm not sure. I would say I have one moment. See. A part of me, you know, emotionally or sentimentally was not part of the, you know, what, cause Nigeria did not qualify.
0: Okay.
1: Yeah. But I think that was basically, you know, that part of me that I would have, you know, been, I don't think there was anything excited me that would get me extra, in my opinion. Mm. Yeah. Maybe, you know, I had given up hope after we did not qualify. Maybe it played a part in my mindset. But overall, I don't think I have one specific moment where they say, okay, it absolutely tops everything. So, but with that, I'll probably pick Cape Verde. You know, what they were able to do against Argentina. Yes, probably the most memorable, in my opinion. And that's it.
0: Okay.
1: That's it.
0: All right. Let's find out if we can get this connection through now. Hello, good morning. Okay. Still struggling to sort this one out. Hello, good morning.
2: My name is Chidoze.
0: All right, Chidoze, you're welcome. Chidoze, can you hear me? Okay. All right. We're going to need our engineers to come sort this one out. This one don't pass my power. All right. So, for me, this World Cup moment. I think it was the Morocco-Brazil game.
1: Okay.
0: Yeah, it was maybe not one single moment. I think it was that game.
1: That match.
0: That game. Japan as well. Japan versus the Netherlands. And then Japan versus Brazil.
1: Hmm.
0: Yes. Those games were, for me, those games were standout games.
1: Because I think I could see many of the results coming, you know, part of. Maybe that's why, you know, the excitement was not particularly there.
0: Mm.
1: I expected, for example, this one, I expected it to go the way it's, you know, it went, even though, it, you know, it felt as if, yeah, it was always going to come, but, you know, they were not able to, you know, obviously score during the regular time, during regulation time in 90, so you would understand. But every other game, I think, you know, they basically went as expected. A few scares here and there. So that's why I'll probably say, you know, that Cape Verde game against Argentina absolutely tops it off for me.
0: Okay. All right. Joseph says Cape Verde, Argentina. I think, yeah. I like the drama from that game. I like the fact that, you know, there were some big moments from both teams, you know, Cape Verde taking the fight to Argentina. I think also maybe I say this one now and I don't quickly hold myself back. DR Congo game, the Egypt game as well, Egypt versus Argentina. It was more so how Argentina were able to fight their way back into contention and eventually wrap that one up against the Pharaohs of Egypt. But I also love Egypt's run at this tournament. I don't know if they thought pre-tournament that they would have gone that far. But Egypt really, really did impress me. The Egypt team that we saw at the AFCON, how they manage or did not manage.
1: What about Senegal, Belgium? I mean, the opening part. Before they absolutely capitulated.
0: So for me, I don't think that a big performance from a team that's expected to put up that kind of performance really, like, gives any kind of excitement for me. Like, I don't get excited because I expect you to do just that, right?
1: Mm-hmm.
0: So my expectation for Senegal would have been get as far as, like, say the round of 16.
1: Mm.
0: Or even the quarterfinal. Even the quarterfinals. Just because of, you know, what they have in terms of personnel.
1: Mm.
0: Same thing for Cote d'Ivoire. And so I was left a bit disappointed seeing how the results in their round of 32 games played out. So even when they scored, and in the case of Senegal, when they led by 2-0, I wasn't excited because that was not my benchmark for them. It's like, this team is good. This team can actually do better than that's why of all the African teams, the one that stunned me most with their performance was Egypt. That's just for me. So unfortunately, we've not been able to get the phone lines working just yet on the show, but hopefully before the end of it, because we'll be coming back after this break, and of course the news will also come up then. On the other side, the second half of the show, hopefully we'll be able to get your reactions coming through. If we can't do it on the phone lines, then don't fret. On WhatsApp, you can contact us, and also on Facebook, you can contact us. Joseph will be doing the honors that time around. Don't go anywhere, guys. We'll be back.

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